name the dogs. Blake Shelton, 92.7 Sevo Country. And if your dog had these names in 2025, well, they're the least original names for any dog. The number one names, according to the American Kennel Club, for boys, Max. That's a classic dog name. I like it still. And Luna for girls. You know any Luna dogs? Another.

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We're just south of Sanity here with Zach Top, 92.7 Seville Country. If you like playing touch tunes at a bar, you know, it's like a jukebox, the new age jukebox, you might say. Well, you might have heard this song if you were in a bar that had touch tunes. The number one song in 25, Shaboozy.

0: Your shallow till forecast for tonight, mainly clear sky, cool and comfortable. Lows around 55. Looking pretty good for Friday. Wall-to-wall sunshine will get up to 80. Cooler on Saturday. Partly sunny, 77. Sunday looks great. Plenty of sunshine, 75. I'm David Rogers in the 29 News Weather Center.
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1: If you showed up, I wouldn't let you in.

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Sivo Country Throwback from Garth Brooks. And I saw a headline yesterday that I'm still trying to wrap my head around. The Gen Z does not really know who Garth Brooks is. Well, they just have to listen to 92.7 Sivo Country, I guess. It's new country, Dustin Lynch.

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0: Your Charlottesville forecast for tonight, mainly clear sky, cool and comfortable. Lows around 55, looking pretty good for Friday. Wall-to-wall sunshine will get up to 80. Cooler on Saturday, partly sunny, 77. Sunday looks great, plenty of sunshine, 75. I'm David Rogers in the 29 News Weather Center.
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Does not have the most songs from one album on the Billboard charts anymore. We got Scotty McCreery here. 8 years old.

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0: And they play Friday night, 7 o'clock against the Jacksonville State Gamecocks. No, not from Jacksonville, Florida, which I just found out. It's actually Jacksonville, Alabama. But they got to get Bald Club. Hopefully the Hoos can handle them. 7 o'clock tomorrow. 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That's News Radio WINA, your home of the Hoos. 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

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Rodney Atkins, 92.7 Seville Country. Luke Bryan's been going on a farm tour where he brings concerts to ranches and fans in their hometowns. That sounds like somebody who's country and she knows it.

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1: I was all but 22, I think, at the time. 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
0: Yeah, yeah.
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Brown, 92.7 Seville Country. Want to know who Kane Brown thinks are the most influential country artists? He says Morgan and Ella. Morgan Wallen and Ella Langley. Everybody's chasing them. Hard to argue, but here's Cole Swindell. Never seen.

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1: Your Charlotte Hill forecast for tonight, mainly clear sky, cool and comfortable. Lows around 55. Looking pretty good for Friday. Wall-to-wall sunshine will get up to 80. Cooler on Saturday. Partly sunny, 77. Sunday looks great. Plenty of sunshine, 75. I'm David Rogers in the 29 News Weather Center.
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0: Strawberry Wine. That's Dana Carter. It's a Seville Country throwback, and it's 92.7 Seville Country. Coming up, we're going to take a look at some big news stories from SeevilleRightNow.com, and you know me, I never lie.
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0: 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School resource officer is going to be back in Charlottesville City Schools next school year. We got profiles of both of the officers selected to fill those roles. Officers Aaron Aragon, I hope I got that right, the double R, try to roll them. I don't know if I should have done that or not. Tyree Kirby as well, but Aaron and Tyree, you can read about them. Both seem like great guys. They're going to be in schools next year. And plenty of other stories. New Virginia lacrosse coach Kevin Cassis introduced yesterday at JPJ. And a motorcycle skills training seminar is happening in Charlottesville this week. You can read about it over at SevilleRightNow.com.
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Oh, no.

Two Pina Coladas, Garth Brooks, Sivo Country Throwback. Don't know how they got my drink order, but I'll take it. You know, I saw the new movie Obsession recently, which a lot of people are saying one of their favorite horror movies of the year. But something really bothered me in the movie. The main character, he goes up to a bar, not a tropical bar, not a beach bar, and he orders a pina colada. That's not a drink people order.

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Your Charlottesville forecast for tonight, mainly clear sky, cool and comfortable. Lows around 55. Looking pretty good for Friday. Wall-to-wall sunshine will get up to 80. Cooler on Saturday. Partly sunny, 77. Sunday looks great. Plenty of sunshine, 75. I'm David Rogers in the 29 News Weather Center.

Don't Tell On Me. That's Jason Aldean. Billy Currington and Kip Moore are going to be at the Allianz Amphitheater coming up in September. But we've got your chance to win tickets. 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

Tank Up Tuesday. It's coming up. First Tuesday in June. 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

Here's a great summer song for you. Good Times and Tan Line, Zach Top. Tomorrow morning, before you head off to bed tonight, make sure you know 9 a.m. is when you can cash in on the next Seville local deal, Fabio's Pizza. 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

Corey Kent, Co Wetzel, Rocky Mountain Low. Well, don't get too low. I know I'm leaving now, but I'll be back in again tomorrow. Talk to you then. Adam Hawes headed out. Hope you have a great Friday ahead. If you're headed to Fridays after 5, have a drink for me. Megan Moreau.

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0: off. 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
1: Yeah, newcomer. 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
0: Yeah, yeah.
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0: weather in Seaville Country.
1: Mostly sunny and nice tomorrow with a high up to 78. Saturday, pleasant with times of clouds and sun to start the weekend. A high up again at 78. Sunday, mostly sunny and pleasant. High 75. Warming up on Monday, sunny and beautiful. High 79. For SeavilleRightNow.com, this is Marshall Amert.
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0: Weather in Seaville Country.
1: Mostly sunny and nice tomorrow with a high up to 78. Saturday, pleasant with times of clouds and sun to start the weekend. A high up again at 78. Sunday, mostly sunny and pleasant. High 75. Warming up on Monday, sunny and beautiful. High 79. For SeavilleRightNow.com, this is Marshall Amert.
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0: and Bubba getting ready for tomorrow, the weekend kickoff. Whoop, whoop. Alana Springsteen is going to be in the studio performing for you.
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1: Weather in Seaville Country.
2: Mostly sunny and nice tomorrow with a high up to 78. Saturday, pleasant with times of clouds and sun to start the weekend. A high up again at 78. Sunday, mostly sunny and pleasant. High 75. Warming up on Monday, sunny and beautiful. High 79. For SeavilleRightNow.com, this is Marshall Amert.

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1: Mostly sunny and nice tomorrow with a high up to 78. Saturday, pleasant with times of clouds and sun to start the weekend. A high up again at 78. Sunday, mostly sunny and pleasant. High 75. Warming up on Monday, sunny and beautiful. High 79. For SeavilleRightNow.com, this is Marshall Amert.

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1: Weather in Seaville Country.
2: Mostly sunny and nice tomorrow with a high up to 78. Saturday, pleasant with times of clouds and sun to start the weekend. A high up again at 78. Sunday, mostly sunny and pleasant, high 75. Warming up on Monday, sunny and beautiful, high 79. For SeavilleRightNow.com, this is Marshall Amert.

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2: Well, good morning to you. We were talking the other day. I got back on the dating apps, and you guys made a joke that you should have Garrett, like, in the background, following me and documenting a date. And so I was out the other night on a date, and I realized, oh, never, ever do this because, hi, it's me. I'm the problem. It's me.
3: What?
2: I was out with this guy.
3: You are the problem?
2: Great conversation. Going real, real good. Real nice. And the bar starts playing Pour Some Sugar on Me.
3: Oh, no.
1: Did you get embarrassing?
2: I am just distracted. He's talking to me. I can't listen because I'm trying to hear the song. What are you doing? Man, you're talking during some of my favorite 4 minutes and 23 seconds in the world. So I'm like, oh, this is

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1: Here's what's making news this morning. After being closed heading into the Memorial Day weekend into this week, Albemarle County Parks and Rec says Mint Springs Valley Park is now open to swimming after multiple tests show normal water quality. A toxic algae bloom had closed the park to swimming over the past week. Albemarle County Republican Committee has called on Albemarle County Board of Supervisors to establish a housing allowance program for Albemarle County Police Department officers who choose to live in Albemarle County. Chairman Phil Reese notes ACPD currently has approximately 151 officers against 171 authorized positions, a shortfall of roughly 20 officers. Romanian authorities say a Russian drone that was part of an overnight attack on Ukraine crashed into an apartment building in eastern Romania. Two people had minor injuries, several evacuated. News Anytime, SevoRightNow.com. I'm Jay Hart.
2: Have you ever driven past a place and thought, I've heard of them? 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

0: We got a great stretch coming up for us, folks. Wall-to-wall sunshine today. Afternoon highs will get up to 80 with that comfortable humidity. You might need the lightweight jacket tonight if you're heading out on the town. Clear and cool, mid-50s. Partly sunny, breezy Saturday, 77. 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I'm David Rogers in the 29 News Weather Center.
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0: It became a national park in 1919. There are hidden caves all over the canyon with ancient paintings. And, of course, that's where the aliens are.
1: That's where our underground bases are, yes.
0: It's also the deepest canyon in the world.
1: That's why we have bases there.
0: Yes. The Grand Canyon is connected to Los Angeles to a tunnel.
1: Again.
0: Did you know that?
1: This is making our point for us.
0: The Grand Canyon.
1: How many people do you think don't realize that there are bases in the canyon?
0: Most people. The Grand Canyon has its own weather system. And you can ride a mule to the bottom of the canyon, which is about the most American thing ever.
1: Yeah.
0: So happy birthday, America, celebrating all that makes us awesome.
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1: Bubba, what are you doing?
0: I'm having to go back and forth with the insurance company because you want to hear the dumbest thing? I haven't brought it up at all. Shopping at our little grocery store and not paying attention, my cart rolls and it hits a car. Not fast, not whatever, but it did leave a mark.
1: A scuff?
0: Just as the person is walking up with a couple bags full of... So I'm like, I pull it off and like they're watching me. I didn't know it was their car. Anyway, so I pull the cart off, you know, runaway kind of thing. And the lady comes up and she's like, were you not going to apologize? And I went, well, before I could get anything out, she goes, I need to see your insurance and all this kind of... So she filed an insurance claim
1: for
0: right
1: something
0: there.
1: That can get buffed out?

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1: Here's what's making news this morning. After being closed heading into the Memorial Day weekend into this week, Albemarle County Parks and Rec says Mint Springs Valley Park is now open to swimming after multiple tests show normal water quality. A toxic algae bloom had closed the park to swimming over the past week. Albemarle County Republican Committee has called on Albemarle County Board of Supervisors to establish a housing allowance program for Albemarle County Police Department officers who choose to live in Albemarle County. Chairman Phil Reese notes ACPD currently has approximately 151 officers against 171 authorized positions, with shortfall of roughly 20 officers. Romanian authorities say a Russian drone that was part of an overnight attack on

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0: We got a great stretch coming up for us, folks. Wall-to-wall sunshine today. Afternoon highs will get up to 80 with that comfortable humidity. You might need the lightweight jacket tonight if you're heading out on the town. Clear and cool, mid-50s. Partly sunny, breezy Saturday, 77. Sunny and 75 on Sunday. I'm David Rogers in the 29 News Weather Center.
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1: Good morning. Who's this?
2: Kylie.
1: What you got going on today, Kylie?
2: Oh, I'm just on my way to work, and I'm listening. I listen to you guys every morning, and I listen to you guys say that you wanted to be the station that everybody turns on and never flips from. Well, you guys are the ones that I always flip to. Keep doing what you do.
1: Okay. Well, thank you very much. That's a thumbs up, Bubba. That's a thumbs up.
3: I will take the Kylie thumbs up any day.
1: Thanks, Kylie.

0: Yeah, but it would be even better if he would mow my yard, though.
1: Wow. You gotta, okay.
2: She's making us work. I'm telling you, thanks for listening to her. There's something there.
1: Thanks, yeah. Kylie. Thank you. We'll be at your house Thank later you. Today.
0: Awesome. Bye.
2: Hit it.
3: It's Friday. We're all in a great mood. Yes. The weekend's almost here.
4: Yes.

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1: Man, I'm excited for the Disclosure Day movie. And also, shame on us. Like, hey, y'all, this is all planned. Like, come on, what are we even doing?
2: What am I talking about?
1: You mean the fact that we are, as a country, talking about UFOs and extraterrestrials and, oh, just happens in a week, Steven Spielberg has a movie just about the same thing.
2: Yeah.
1: It's like all planned, and it makes me feel it, but I still want to watch it. I'm all into it. I mean, don't get me wrong.
3: You want to watch the movie?
1: Yeah.
2: Yeah, because okay. The movie's going to be filled with a bunch of truth that they're going to slide in as, oh, this is science fiction, but it's really truth. Okay. Just like the original Close Encounters did.
1: The last trailer has Spielberg in it, and he's like talking. He's like, I just want people to realize.

0: as you're
1: thinking about. Think about when you were graduating.
0: Yeah, you didn't have a clue. You didn't know what you were going to do. If I had told my young self that, hey, you're still going to be in radio, I would have laughed at myself. And, you know, as the years go on, you're going to continue to shift your dreams. And that's one thing to always remember is that just make sure that they're always big. Because the thing is, whatever you dream, whatever you strive for, whatever you're going for, that's what you're going to get. So don't dream small, dream big. It's such an awesome, inspiring just phrase. Dream big, whatever you do. I mean, look at us, man.
1: Yeah.
0: Look how big we are.
1: I'm over 300 pounds.
0: We dreamt big.
1: Yep.
0: And about hot dogs and bacon.
1: How did you get in radio again? You can hardly speak.
0: I was going so well, and then I got all excited because I was thinking how big we are. Dream big. Congrats, graduates.
1: This is your last year in radio, I'm pretty sure.
2: Big D and Bubba. Happy Friday, y'all.
0: Hey, it's Big D and Bubba, and very excited for Military Appreciation Month as both of our dads are military veterans.
1: Yeah, man, we all owe our respect and appreciation to our military service members, especially during Military Appreciation Month.
0: And that's why May is Navy Federal Credit Union's favorite month of the year. They support the military all year long, but Military Appreciation Month is when they really get to celebrate those who go above and beyond.
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1: Here's what's making news this morning. After being closed heading into the Memorial Day weekend into this week, Albemarle County Parks and Rec says Mint Springs Valley Park is now open to swimming after multiple tests show normal water quality. A toxic algae bloom had closed the park to swimming over the past week. Albemarle County Republican Committee has called on Albemarle County Board of Supervisors to establish a housing allowance program for Albemarle County Police Department officers who choose to live in Albemarle County. Chairman Phil Reese notes ACPD currently has approximately 151 officers against 171 authorized positions, a shortfall of roughly 20 officers. Romanian authorities say a Russian drone that was part of an overnight attack on Ukraine crashed into an apartment building in eastern Romania. Two people had minor injuries, several evacuated. News Anytime, SevilleRightNow.com. I'm Jay Hart.
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2: In sports, Virginia baseball in action tonight in the NCAA tournament. Hattiesburg region, after dispatch from the ACC tournament in the third round. The 36-21 Hoos square off against 46-13 Jacksonville State with a 7 p.m. first pitch with Henry Zatkowski on the mound. They'll play after host Southern Miss hosts Little Rock at 2 p.m. The loser plays 4 o'clock tomorrow. The winner playing 9 o'clock in a double elimination regional. The Atlantic Coast Conference release a 2026-27 conference opponents for men's basketball Thursday, and UVA will play 18 ACC regular season games, including 9 contests at JPJ. Duke and Virginia are home and away ACC opponents. Opponents visiting JPJ this year, along with Duke and Tech, are Boston College, Florida State, Georgia Tech, Louisville, NC State, Notre Dame, and SMU.
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4: We got a great stretch coming up for us, folks. Wall-to-wall sunshine today. Afternoon highs will get up to 80 with that comfortable humidity. You might need the lightweight jacket tonight if you're heading out on the town. Clear and cool, mid-50s. Partly sunny, breezy Saturday, 77. Sunny and 75 on Sunday. I'm David Rogers in the 29 News Weather Center.
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2: Alana Springsteen, the album is out. It's called I Hope This Helps. So good to see you. You're so much fun.
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2: 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Thank you.
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1: So what social apps are you guys using? 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
1: 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And then TikTok's all AI. It seems like I can't tell the difference, man. Some lady was like, and she goes, I want to tell you the difference about AI. I'm like, okay. And then halfway through, she goes, for instance, I'm AI. I'm like, are you kidding me?
3: Oh, that would really gross me out.
0: A lot of people, a lot of these influencers are doing their clones, basically do half of their videos now.
3: Oh, wow.
1: And I can't get on Facebook. Looks, it's just.

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2: Here's what's making news this morning. After being closed heading into the Memorial Day weekend into this week, Albemarle County Parks and Rec says Mint Springs Valley Park is now open to swimming after multiple tests show normal water quality. A toxic algae bloom had closed the park to swimming over the past week. Albemarle County Republican Committee has called on Albemarle County Board of Supervisors to establish a housing allowance program for Albemarle County Police Department officers who choose to live in Albemarle County. Chairman Phil Reese notes ACPD currently has approximately 151 officers against 171 authorized positions, with shortfall of roughly 20 officers. Romanian authorities say a Russian drone that was part of an overnight attack on Ukraine crashed into an apartment building in eastern Romania. Two people had minor injuries, several evacuated. News anytime, SevilleRightNow.com. I'm Jay Hart.
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1: In sports, Virginia baseball in action tonight in the NCAA tournament. Hattiesburg region after dispatch from the ACC tournament in the third round. The 36-21 Hoos square off against 46-13 Jacksonville State with a 7 p.m. first pitch with Henry Zatkowski on the mound. They'll play after host Southern Miss hosts Little Rock at 2 p.m. The loser plays 4 o'clock tomorrow. The winner playing 9 o'clock in a double elimination regional. Atlantic Coast Conference release of 2026-27 conference opponents for men's basketball Thursday, and UVA will play 18 ACC regular season games, including 9 contests at JPJ. Duke and Virginia are home and away ACC opponents. Opponents visiting JPJ this year, along with Duke and Tech, are Boston College, Florida State, Georgia Tech, Louisville, NC State, Notre Dame, and SMU.
2: Weather in Seaville Country.
3: We got a great stretch coming up for us, folks. Wall-to-wall sunshine today. Afternoon highs will get up to 80 with that comfortable humidity. You might need the lightweight jacket tonight if you're heading out on the town. Clear and cool, mid-50s. Partly sunny, breezy Saturday, 77. Sunny and 75 on Sunday. I'm David Rogers in the 29 News Weather Center.
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1: Man, it is it's calm before the storm for us as we got CMA Fest next week. And if you are not familiar with the CMA Fest, it used to be called Fanfare. And every year, Nashville, the artists come together, and they would sign autographs and take pictures, live concerts, and that kind of thing.
0: That's
1: and
0: where Garth had done the 17-hour autograph thing, and then Taylor Swift came and said, no, I'm going to do it longer.
1: Yeah.
0: And so she did like a whole day or something like that.
1: Yeah,
0: no sleep.
1: Used to be at the fairgrounds. That's why it's called Fanfare. And so anyway, it's become a huge event now. All across Nashville, people come in from around the world to
0: think of every festival you've been to
1: times a million.
0: I was going to say, and then put them all together.
1: And most of it's free. You know, all the shows are free except at night,
0: for the stadium.
1: At night they do a Nissan Stadium show, and that's another. But anyway, it's
0: most
1: game day
0: I was going to say most of the people that you're going to see in the stadium do shows, like secret shows around town throughout that time. So
1: for their fan, the fan clubs and that kind of stuff. So it's a neat time, man. I love country music. It's pretty cool about that.
0: Remember, like Keith Urban did a show at the airport once.
1: Yes, it's right.
0: Like, you know, they have the entertainers at the airport. You're walking through, and there's somebody sitting there doing, you know, cover songs. Yes. Yeah, one day it was Keith Urban.
1: Keith Urban. And then you keep going. There's a guy trying to get a free shirt if you sign up for the Rapid Rewards program. anyway, getting ready for it. Enjoy your weekend.
2: TGIF. You're getting the weekend kicked off with Big D and Bubba.
0: Hey, it's Big D and Bubba. 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

How about you Friday? Let's get it going. Another 92 in a row coming up at 10:20. We are two songs away from details on tonight's Virginia appearance in the NCAA tournament. 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
1: For the rest of the day, you gotta love it. Wall-to-wall sunshine, comfortable humidity. Afternoon highs around 80. It's gonna be a cool night tonight with mainly clear sky. Overnight lows around 57. Partly sunny, breezy on Saturday, 77. Mostly sunny, 75 on Sunday. I'm David Rogers in the 29 News Weather Center.
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0: 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Then call you to confirm? 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

Well, yesterday we started what should be a nice long stretch of perfect weather. Hard-earned, too, because Memorial Day weekend was a joke weather-wise. We're looking for sunshine for the day. We're going to be at right around 76 degrees this evening on the Tink Pavilion. Downtown Mall for Fridays after 5. It's a tradition, 38 years, and still going strong. Some alt-indie rock from Hash the Band, absolutely free on the Delta Dental stage. And some local nonprofits benefiting from the volunteers serving up the cold chilies, too, like Foothills Children Advocacy Center and the Charlottesville Albemarle SPCA, just to name a few. So, if you still have a little cabin fever, you didn't get to get out and about and enjoy yesterday's weather, get out and enjoy today's weather after work with free live and local music at Fridays after 5, 5:30 till 8:30.

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0: If you have not made your way to Hollymead Town Center in the last couple months, you may be missing something. There is something new up that way right across from Kohl's. 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
0: This year, America celebrates 250 years of independence, and Charlottesville played a role in that story. Here, visionaries helped shape a new nation. At Monticello, Thomas Jefferson drafted the words that declared all people are created equal. Charlottesville's courage, ideas, and commitment to liberty helped spark a revolution that still inspires us today. As we mark America's 250th, we celebrate not just history, but the spirit of Charlottesville, where freedom was written and where its ideals still live on.
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4: For the rest of the day, you gotta love it. Wall-to-wall sunshine, comfortable humidity, afternoon highs around 80. It's gonna be a cool night tonight with mainly clear sky, overnight lows around 57. Partly sunny, breezy on Saturday, 77. Mostly sunny, 75 on Sunday. I'm David Rogers in the 29 News Weather Center.
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1: Prettiest girl I'd ever seen. 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

0: Thank you, Miss Hella Langley. 92.7 Seville Country. We'll press play on another 92 in a row coming up at 1:20. My name is Uncle Paulie with a high five on radio to James Prophet in Rutgersville, Becky Harlow in Fluvanna, Stephen Kropp in Fluvanna, Gloria Haney in Standardsville, Jennifer Christmas in Louisa, all winners with Tank Up Tuesday, where every Tank Up Tuesday, we give away a $200 Tiger Fuel off-road diesel gift card. 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

Seville Country throwback from the Nitty Gritty Dirt Band. Yesterday was the official day to celebrate hamburgers, but the celebration can continue, especially with Riverside Lunch Hamburger Cheeseburgers. A reason to celebrate in two songs now, Bailey Zimmerman, Chevy Silverado on 92.7 Seville Country.

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4: Weather in Seaville Country.
5: For the rest of the day, you gotta love it. Wall-to-wall sunshine, comfortable humidity, afternoon highs around 80. It's gonna be a cool night tonight with mainly clear sky, overnight lows around 57. Partly sunny, breezy on Saturday, 77. Mostly sunny, 75 on Sunday. I'm David Rogers in the 29 News Weather Center.
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Tucker Wetmore, brunette, 92 in a row on a beautiful Friday in a picture-perfect setting for Fridays After 5, Tink Pavilion on the Downtown Mall tonight. We should expect temperatures in the mid-70s.

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1: For the rest of the day, you gotta love it. Wall-to-wall sunshine, comfortable humidity, afternoon highs around 80. It's gonna be a cool night tonight with mainly clear sky, overnight lows around 57. Partly sunny, breezy on Saturday, 77. Mostly sunny, 75 on Sunday. I'm David Rogers in the 29 News Weather Center.
0: From back roads to front porches, this song still knows its way around Central Virginia. 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

He's been red. 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You can put my mind at ease if you fill my last request.

92.7 Seville Country. My name is Morgan. That song brings back so much memories. Years and years ago, I was in the middle of a children's radiothon, and a guy who was doing the show in the basement shouted out to me in the studio upstairs, and he said, "Hey, can you please add a song here? We are running short on time." So I found the first song I could find. Again, this is during a children's radiothon, and it was Joe Diffie, "Prop Me Up Beside the Jukebox Before I Die." Yeah, bad choice. We were young.

After 5, and the weather should be exceptional this afternoon on the downtown mall. Don't forget about the hardworking volunteers raising money for local nonprofits, serving you up the beer, serving you up the food, and the free music on stage too. 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

Hill Country, some changes to a local school. Chat more about that coming up in minutes. Lauren Elena's got new country with Chase Matthew. 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

0: 92.7 Seville Country. After 38 years of 5th and 6th graders roaming the halls at Walker Upper Elementary, they're saying goodbye to that era. The longtime Charlottesville school wrapped up its final year as the city's upper elementary school and will transition into a new early learning center for preschool students this fall. How many of you listening went to Walker Upper Elementary? Or maybe you have kids that went there. So 5th graders will return to neighborhood elementary schools. 6th graders next year will head into the middle school, more specifically the newly renovated Charlottesville Middle School.
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3: For the rest of the day, you gotta love it. Wall-to-wall sunshine, comfortable humidity, afternoon highs around 80. It's gonna be a cool night tonight with mainly clear sky, overnight lows around 57. Partly sunny, breezy on Saturday, 77. Mostly sunny, 75 on Sunday. I'm David Rogers in the 29 News Weather Center.
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Went to Journey at John Paul Jones Arena last night. Were you there?

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The concessions. 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And helping our local nonprofits at the same time. 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

92.7 Seville Country. After Cody Johnson won ACM Entertainer of the Year, he celebrates with a 10-day hunting trip in Alaska. Ends up catching himself a grizzly bear, which social media was torn about. But my thing is, Cody's taking advantage of everything he has. Maybe we should too, right? Till you can't, Seville Country. You can

0: 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And yep, we've got game one in the Hattiesburg Regional. 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UVA baseball, man. I love the NCAA tournament when it comes to college baseball and how it's set up. It can be a little confusing. It's double elimination, but it does end up creating more nail-biting games, that's for sure. 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

0: 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After 38 years, an end of an era for Walker Upper Elementary, they're saying goodbye to 5th and 6th graders. 5th graders will be going to different neighborhood elementary schools. 6th graders are going to middle school, Charlottesville Middle School, newly renovated. The reason why is because they're transitioning to a new early learning center for preschool students this fall. So pretty awesome. End of an era. How many of you went to Walker Upper Elementary School? 92.7 Seville Country.
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3: 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Charlie Obaugh.
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This will do the trick. Me and a Beer, Chris Jansen, Sevo Country. 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

0: 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Lady A, Zach Top, up next for your Friday soundtrack. 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

That's right. Everything's going to be all right because it's Friday and it's 92.7 Sevierville Country. Hope you're ready for a weekend. I'm Adam Hawes. Let's listen to some new country here together from Alexandra Kay.

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That's Hardy on MacArthur 92.7 Seville Country. Not just Hardy there. You got Eric Church, Morgan Wallen, Tim McGraw. Right now, it's just Dustin Lynch.

0: Your Charlottesville forecast, it's going to be a cool, comfortable night tonight with clear sky. If you're heading on to town, grab the lightweight jacket. Overnight lows around 57. Partly sunny, breezy on Saturday, 77. Mostly sunny Sunday, highs around 75. I'm David Rogers in the 29 News Weather Center.
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0: 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But the good news is they've been adopted after recovering from some serious injuries, but it's a great story, and you should check it out and check out the little pup, Navani, who's in the story here. 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And let me just let you know, might want to bring out the tissues for her little story there. You might need them. 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